0: The Drive with Harry and Dana. NBC Loud.
1: Happy Thursday. We will see you from 3 p.m. this afternoon with the three biggest songs in the country. It always sounds better on a Thursday. We'll count them down. The top three at three.
2: Not to mention my bestie Tiesto is joining us for that weekend feeling mix. You do not want to miss it. Plus, a farewell to me.
1: Yeah. You're not leaving. You're just going
2: for a week holiday. I'm just going for a week holiday.
1: But we'll miss you. So we'll see you for a Thursday show from 3 p.m. this afternoon.

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1: Happy Thursday. We will see you from 3 p.m. this afternoon with the three biggest songs in the country. It always sounds better on a Thursday. We'll count them down. The top three at three.
2: Not to mention my bestie Tiesto is joining us for that weekend feeling mix. You do not want to miss it. Plus, a farewell to me.
1: Yeah, you're not leaving. You're just going for a week holiday.
2: I'm just going for a week holiday.
1: But we'll miss you. So we'll see you for a Thursday show from 3 p.m. this afternoon.

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1: 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NBC Loud has that football feeling.

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1: Happy Thursday. We will see you from 3 p.m. this afternoon with the three biggest songs in the country. It always sounds better on a Thursday. We'll count them down. The top three at three.
2: Not to mention my bestie Tiesto is joining us for that weekend feeling mix. You do not want to miss it. Plus, a farewell to me.
1: Yeah, you're not leaving. You're just going for a week holiday.
2: No, I'm just going for a week holiday.
1: But we'll miss you. So we'll see you for a Thursday show from 3 p.m. this afternoon.

0: The Morning Show here, just after 7 o'clock. My name is Harry Darner, he's here as well. Good morning.
1: Morning! You can tell who's a morning person and who isn't if you were in the studio with us. Harry walked in here and laid on the floor while I have a full face of makeup on.
0: You look stunning, by the way.
1: Thank you.
0: Yeah, good morning.
1: Thank you.
0: We are the Drive Show. Usually we are filling in this morning for Alex and JR. They are the Benchwarmers for breakfast. The World Cup, we've got to chat about last night's match.
1: Oh my God. Yeah. It was intense. It was insane. And it was Argentina versus England. We'll give you all the scores and the details and what people are saying next.
0: Yeah, especially if you're waking up this morning to that news. We'll get there in the next few minutes here at NBC Loud with Cardi B now.

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0: MBC Loud, it is 7:15. Last night, we have got to chat about, it looks like a Spain-Argentina final. This morning, we are all waking up to the news that Argentina beat England last night.
1: Correct. People are saying this is old Barcelona meets new Barcelona with Lionel Messi taking on Lamine Yamal, which is the youngest player on the Barcelona team right now. And we all know Lionel Messi used to play for Barcelona. Lamine Yamal is 18 years old. Keep that in mind.
0: And Lionel Messi, 39, my age. And look at me.
1: Yeah.
0: And how sore and tired I am all the time. So I can't imagine how he's feeling.
1: Now, yesterday's match ended in a 2-1 victory for Argentina against England, which people, funny enough, are upset about. People aren't happy. They're still not recovering from that loss with Egypt versus Argentina. A lot of people are saying, hey, there's a lot of controversy going around. It feels like Argentina is getting a lot of fouls not accounted for.
0: There's a lot of storylines going around.
1: Correct.
0: And it has, there's a lot of storylines regarding that sort of thing happening a lot of the tournament as well.
1: Yep.
0: The details on last night, though, however, it was a match that turned late. England took the lead with an Anthony Gordon goal in the second half, and then it was equalized by Argentina in the 85th minute.
1: That's what they do, because that's the same move they pulled in the match before this one, where they ended up scoring, like, what, 2-3 goals at the, like, final 2-5 minutes?
0: Correct.
1: They always do this. They pull their cards at the end of the match. That's why an Argentina match is one you want to, like, literally watch until that last millisecond.
0: We are looking forward to the final Sunday night. Of course, the final's happening Saudi time, and we'll be all across it. Make sure you keep it MBC Loud. Harry and Dana here. You can always join us 011-510-9555 here at MBC Loud.

0: MBC Loud, 23 minutes past 7. Harry and Dana, we will update your roads for the drive to work this morning for a Thursday in Jeddah, Dammam and Riyadh coming up in the next few minutes. And
1: hey, this

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1: NBC Loud, Saudi traffic.
2: In the capital, it is absolute peak gridlock. King Fahad Road, complete standstill. And northbound approaching Ardeya. As for Jeddah, absolute peak gridlock as well. Haramain Expressway, frozen southbound near airport exits. And as for Dammam, in that eastern province, major disruption and heavy volume. King Abdullah Road, total closure westbound due to bridge work. Parallel local lanes are packed. If we missed anything, you can always hit us up 011-510-9555.
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0: NBC Loud, Harry and Dana, we are in for the Byron Cook Show, who are taking a little summer break at the moment. You're going to get the Byron Cook Show back on Sunday here at NBC Loud, but we are reminiscing on some of our favourite Byron Cook Show moments, like this, the age game.
1: This day, you give us a call, I guess your age, just based on the sound of your voice. Of course, I take on a member of my team, and this week, it's the unbeatable producer Ais, who seems to be very gifted at just guessing people's ages based on the sound of their voice. Now, of course, we had that stunning caller not long ago, the 17-year-old...
2: Jubber,
1: who I thought sounded 37.
2: I said 30, so...
1: And you won because you were the closest. 13 years off and you won. Anyway, best of three. Who is our next caller? I need to win this to survive.
2: Hi, Abdullah.
3: Hello, how are you? Good morning.
1: Abdullah. Oh, this is an interesting one from Abdullah. There was the inflection. Hi, how are you? Good morning. And I'm just going off the inflection. And that's the way your voice is pitched.
4: Can I give you a hint, guys? I think most Abdullah's in their 30s. I don't know.
1: Oh, really? Just so you're using the name as a guideline. It's meant to be from the sound of their voice, not from their name.
4: I don't know. But I just gave you a hint, guys.
1: Jury,
4: believe me or not.
1: You know what? I need all the help I can get. Thank you. I'm going to follow Jury in here, and I'm going to say you're 31. Now, don't make any comment quite yet, Abdullah. 31. I also don't think, like, a Gen Z would go, good morning. It's more giving millennial. 31 for me. Our producer, Ais?
2: I'm going to say 28.
1: Strategic. How old are you, Abdullah?
3: 32.
1: Yes!
5: Well done!
1: Thank you for the assist in basketball terms. Jury just threw me the lob, the jam. All right, one more caller, and this is the decider. Thanks, Jury. Can you help me on the next one, too?
4: Of course.
1: Thank you. How good is this?
2: This is unfair.
1: And this is who on the line?
2: Morning, Rayan.
6: Morning, it's me, Rehan Farooqi. How are you guys?
1: Oh, a terrible phone line, but you sound up and about, don't you? That's Rehan, is it?
2: Mm-hmm.
1: Rehan. Rehan, what city are you in, my friend?
6: I am in Riyadh, yes.
1: Sunny
6: morning. In the traffic bit, yes.
1: Traffic's good. Okay, so he's given us a traffic report. He's given us everything we could possibly need there. His phone line makes him sound like he's in outer space.
2: But, yes.
1: He is apparently in Riyadh. Rehan. God, the pressure's on. I've got to get this right. 40. I don't know why. He just felt like a 40-year-old. I could be way off. It's just my instinct. Do you think I'm anywhere near? I didn't ask you for help, Jury.
4: I don't know. I was trying to search, like, our WhatsApp if there's any Rehan, but I couldn't find.
2: What are you doing?
1: You can't look up our, you can't look up our database. That is just unbelievable. Anyway, I'm going to go with 40. You are a unique individual, Jury. Okay, Reyes, how old?
2: 34.
1: For the win, it's 1-1. I said 40. Reyes said 34. Rehan, how old are you?
6: Yes, who said 34? Oh, my goodness, that was on the plane.
2: No way.
4: No.
1: This is rigged.
2: Well done to me.
1: I've had enough. I retire. Something's going on behind the scenes.
2: I am the best.
1: Oh, this is not quite
4: wow.
1: Enough. Thank you for your call, Rehan. I smell a rat.
0: That's the age game on the Byron Cook Show, who are back on Sunday here at NBC Loud.

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1: NBC Loud, Saudi traffic.
2: In the capital, it is absolute peak gridlock. King Fahd Road, complete standstill. And northbound approaching Ardeya, as for Jeddah, absolute peak gridlock as well. Halamain Expressway, frozen southbound near airport exits. And as for Dammam, in that eastern province, major disruption and heavy volume. King Abdullah Road, total closure westbound due to bridge work. Parallel local lanes are packed. If we missed anything, you can always hit us up 011-519-555.
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0: ABC Loud, 25 minutes past 8. Harry and Dana in for the Byron Cook Show, which returns to NBC Loud on a Sunday. We're reliving some of our favourite moments from the show, like when they play Am I Normal?
1: Well, I, Byron Cook, am celebrating a birthday on July 9. Here we are in late June. I'm already getting set for it because I believe that this is normal to have a birthday season, not just a birthday. As far as I'm concerned, it starts about now and it runs right through towards late July. So far, I'm not kidding, I have 4 separate birthday gatherings already planned with invites done. There are guest lists for each one of them, 4 different cities around the world, from Australia through to Asia. And that's before I plan my Riyadh birthday.
2: And I'm not even in one of the guest lists?
1: Well, hang on, I haven't done the Riyadh one yet. And you're more than welcome to come to Melbourne, Sydney, Queensland. You can come to Bali, Indonesia if you like, guys.
2: Yeah, like it's that easy.
1: No, I'll send you the flyer. I will. And good luck getting flights. I just think it's normal. 011-510-9555. In case you think I'm exaggerating, this was a message that came through from Steve, one of my best friends in Melbourne, and he understands that I like a birthday season. So he's putting in his RSVPs. Here we go.
3: Byron, Steve here, eagerly anticipating the birthday shenanigans this Saturday in Melbourne. I'm currently searching for flights for the Bali one. That could be a blast too. Look forward to that. What's next, Dubai? Well, I've got to start Googling flights over there. Let me know, brother.
1: There we go. So, and I will let him know, and I expect him to be at as many of those as humanly possible, because that's what friends do. They show up.
4: 100%.
1: Yeah.
4: So, I mean, I've celebrated my birthday in Dubai before also.
1: Yes.
4: And that was one of the parties for that specific birthday. And I had my friends from South Africa fly in.
1: Yeah, I remember your birthday last year. Every man and his dog was at that birthday except for Jury and I. I do recall that quite vividly.
4: It was this year.
1: So that's even worse. There were people at that party you didn't know, but somehow we didn't get an invite. And that was the person that organised it. Forgot who I was. Anyway, it's fine. No, but you have a birthday season, so thank you for supporting me. Birthday season. Jury thinks it's childish and it's more for kids to have lots of different parties. Okay, thanks for that. I'm going to read one and it's going to make both of you absolutely cringe. I've told you, do not read the WhatsApps because only I've seen this WhatsApp. I really like this. Am I normal? Birthday season, lots of parties around the world instead of just a birthday. It comes from Muhammad in Riyadh, and he says, normal for a celebrity.
4: Thank you. So he's calling you a celebrity.
1: Oh,
4: actually, maybe not.
2: No, Byron, maybe he's saying the opposite. Like,
4: yes,
2: you're not normal because you're not one of the celebrities.
0: The Byron Cook Show returns to NBC Loud on Sunday. Make sure you keep it here. Coming up in the next few minutes, Dana is going to take a look at how those roads are for the drive to work in Riyadh, Jeddah, Dammam in the next few minutes here at NBC Loud.

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1: NBC Loud, Saudi traffic.
2: In the capital, severe bottlenecks on King Fahd Road, slow but starting to yield slightly. As for Jeddah, heavy commuter rush, Al Haramain Expressway, residual lines, slow to clear southbound. And as for Dammam, in that eastern province, heavy spillover delays on King Saud bin Abdulaziz Road, packed with vehicles diverted from the Khobar Bridge shutdown. If we missed anything, you can hit us up 011-510-9555.
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0: MBC Loud, last night we have got to chat about it looks like a Spain-Argentina final. This morning we are all waking up to the news that Argentina beat England last night.
1: Correct. People are saying this is old Barcelona meets new Barcelona with Lionel Messi taking on Lamine Yamal, which is the youngest player on the Barcelona team right now. And we all know Lionel Messi used to play for Barcelona. Lamine Yamal is 18 years old. Keep that in mind.
0: And Lionel Messi, 39, my age. And look at me.
1: Yeah.
0: And how sore and tired I am all the time. So I can't imagine how he's feeling.
1: Now, yesterday's match ended in a 2-1 victory for Argentina against England, which people, funny enough, are upset about. People aren't happy. They're still not recovering from that loss with Egypt versus Argentina. A lot of people are saying, hey, there's a lot of controversy going on. It feels like Argentina is getting a lot of fouls not accounted for.
0: There's a lot of storylines going around.
1: Correct.
0: And it has, there's a lot of storylines regarding that sort of thing happening a lot of the tournament as well.
1: Yep.
0: The details on last night, though, however, it was a match that turned late. England took the lead with an Anthony Gordon goal in the second half, and then it was equalized by Argentina in the 85th minute.
1: That's what they do, because that's the same move they pulled in the match before this one, where they ended up scoring, like, what, 2-3 goals at the, like, final 2-5 minutes?
0: Correct.
1: They always do this. They pull their cards at the end of the match. That's why an Argentina match is one you want to, like, literally watch until that last millisecond.
0: We are looking forward to the final Sunday night. Of course, the final's happening Saudi time, and we'll be all across. So make sure you keep it MBC Loud. Harry and Dana here. You can always join us 011-510-9555 here at MBC. I don't know.

0: NBC Loud, Harry and Dana in for the Byron Cook Show, which returns here on a Sunday. We like to get you across everything that's trending. We call it What's Popping.
1: Yep. Up next, let's talk about a story that's taking the internet by storm. Erling Haaland not knowing a certain celebrity, which is so hilarious to me because the guy is literally a Viking. If you don't know who Erling Haaland is, he is a football player representing the Norwegian team at this tournament.
0: This is the guy who looks like a Viking, went literally viral, but actually a good entertaining guy as well.
1: Very much so. Sweetheart. It's like he's the literal representation of looks scary, but is a teddy bear heart.
0: That's right.
1: And we'll talk more on the story next.
0: All right, that's on the way for you. Plus, one of our favourite Loud hits from Tyler on the way for you in less than 1 minute here at NBC Loud.
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1: What's poppin'?
0: This is everything that's trending online around the world for a Thursday morning. What's poppin'?
2: Let's talk about Erling Haaland representing the Norwegian team in this tournament and how he didn't know a certain famous

0: Hollywood actor.
1: So, by the way, Erling Haaland, he has gone viral at the moment. He's the Norwegian player, right?
0: Correct. Yeah. He's like a Viking in disguise. He's an incredible guy. Long, luscious blonde locks. The man is what every guy and girl wants to be. You know, he has the long, luscious locks, you know?
1: Yeah, I have always wanted some long, luscious locks.
0: Okay.
1: Yeah.
0: Now get this.
1: Being a rock band, and, yeah.
0: Okay, let's stop daydreaming, Harry.
1: Okay, sorry.
0: Now, Tom Holland, which we all know as Spider-Man, married to Zendaya, basically said that he DM'd Erling Haaland and he didn't know who he was.
1: What a humbling moment. Because, during the tournament, these guys are the global superstars.
0: Literally. And Haaland has been, Erling Haaland has been, they have the same last name, kind of. They've been, he's been in the news viciously lately. He's been super mega famous, and Tom Holland wanted to DM him and basically be friends or something. And this was a chat that happened on the late night show with Jimmy Fallon, and it was very funny because you see the look on Tom's face when he's like, he didn't know who I was.
1: Yeah.
0: And you're like, ooh, not a bright moment for an A-list.
1: No. Well, as I said, during the tournament, that A-list goes down a notch. They're B-list.
0: Plus, football players don't really care about, like, pop culture.
1: Yeah, you're right.
0: I think the only ones that really do care are like Ronaldo, and that's because of his fiance Georgina. She's really involved in it. And then I don't even think Lionel Messi's involved.
1: Yeah, you're right. They're almost in their world.
0: No,
1: like,
0: they're
1: football world.
0: You know what's funny? They're like a normal 9-to-5 person, and then football season comes around. They do their games. They focus on the tournament, and then they're kind of back to normal.
1: Yeah.
0: They don't really care.
1: Yeah, I sort of agree. But that is hilarious. That is trending online at the moment. And, of course, we've got that football feeling here at MBC.

0: 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We are in for the Byron Cook Show, which returns here to NBC Loud on Sunday.
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2: In the capital, severe bottlenecks on King Fahd Road, slow but starting to yield slightly. As for Jeddah, heavy commuter rush, Al Haramain Expressway, residual lines, slow to clear southbound. And as for Dammam, in that eastern province, heavy spillover delays on King Saud bin Abdulaziz Road, packed with vehicles diverted from the Khobar Bridge shutdown. If we missed anything, you can hit us up 011-510-9555.
1: 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Now, the biggest artists.
3: Hi, this is Sabrina Carpenter.
4: 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It's Kendrick Lamar.
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1: This day, you give us a call. I guess your age just based on the sound of your voice. Of course, I take on a member of my team, and this week it's the unbeatable producer Ais, who seems to be very gifted at just guessing people's ages based on the sound of their voice. Now, of course, we had that stunning caller not long ago, the 17-year-old...
2: Jubber,
1: who I thought sounded 37.
2: I said 30, so...
1: And you won because you were the closest. 13 years off and you won. Anyway, best of three. Who is our next caller? I need to win this to survive.
2: Hi, Abdullah.
3: Hello, how are you? Good morning.
1: Abdullah. Oh, this is an interesting one from Abdullah. There was the inflection. Hi, how are you? Good morning. And I'm just going off the inflection, and that's the way your voice is pitched.
4: Can I give you a hint, guys? I think most Abdullah's in their 30s. I don't know.
1: Oh, really? Just so you're using the name as a guideline. It's meant to be from the sound of their voice, not from their name.
4: I don't know. But I just gave you a hint, guys.
1: Jury,
4: believe me or not.
1: You know what? I need all the help I can get. Thank you. I'm going to follow Jury in here, and I'm going to say you're 31. Now, don't make any comment quite yet, Abdullah. 31. I also don't think like a Gen Z would go, good morning. It's more of a giving millennial. 31 for me. Our producer Ais?
2: I'm going to say 28.
1: Strategic. How old are you, Abdullah?
3: 32.
1: Yes!
2: Well done!
1: Thank you for the assist in basketball terms. Jury just threw me the lob, the jam. All right, one more caller, and this is the decider. Thanks, Jury. Can you help me on the next one, too?
4: Of course.
1: Thank you. How good is this?
2: This is unfair.
1: And this is who on the line?
2: Morning, Rayan.
5: Morning, it's me, Rehan Faruqi. How are you guys?
1: Oh, a terrible phone line, but you sound up and about, don't you? That's Rehan, is it?
2: Mm-hmm.
1: Rehan. Rehan, what city are you in, my friend?
5: I am in Riyadh, yes.
1: In
5: the morning, and the traffic bit, yes.
1: Traffic's good. Okay, so he's given us a traffic report. He's given us everything we could possibly need there. His phone line makes him sound like he's in outer space.
2: But, yes.
1: He is apparently in Riyadh. Rehan. God, the pressure's on. I've got to get this right. 40. I don't know why. He just felt like a 40-year-old. I could be way off. It's just my instinct. Do you think I'm anywhere near? I didn't ask you for help, Jury.
4: I don't know. I was trying to search, like, our WhatsApp if there's any Rehan, but I couldn't find.
2: What are you doing?
1: You can't look up our, you can't look up our database. That is just unbelievable. Anyway, I'm going to go with 40. You are. You are a unique individual, Jury. Okay, Ais, how old?
2: 34.
1: For the win, it's 1-1. I said 40. Ais said 34. Rehan, how old are you?
5: Yes, who said 34? Oh, my goodness, that was on the plane.
2: No way.
4: No.
1: I give up this game.
4: No,
1: this is rigged.
2: Well done to me.
1: I've had enough. I retire. Something's going on behind the scenes.
2: I am the best.
1: Oh, this is not quite
4: wow.
1: Right. Thank you for your call, Rehan. I smell a rat.
0: That's the age game on the Byron Cook Show, who are back on a Sunday here at NBC Loud.

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1: NBC Loud, Saudi traffic.
2: In the capital, moderate heavy traffic on all ring roads, unclogging at major interchange exit ramps. And as for Jeddah, slow but moving. At Haramain Expressway, speeds are improving across main lanes. And as for the Dammam in the eastern region, slow and complicated. Dammam Khawar routes are dense, crawling traffic due to active diversions. If we missed anything, hit us up 011-510-9555.
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0: NBC Loud last night. We have got to chat about it. Looks like a Spain-Argentina final. This morning, we are all waking up to the news that Argentina beat England last night.
1: Correct. People are saying this is old Barcelona meets new Barcelona with Lionel Messi taking on Lamine Yamal, which is the youngest player on the Barcelona team right now. And we all know Lionel Messi used to play for Barcelona. Lamine Yamal is 18 years old. Keep that in mind.
0: And Lionel Messi, 39, my age. And look at me.
1: Yeah.
0: And how sore and tired I am all the time. So I can't imagine how he's feeling.
1: Now, yesterday's match ended in a 2-1 victory for Argentina against England, which people, funny enough, are upset about. People aren't happy. They're still not recovering from that loss with Egypt versus Argentina. A lot of people are saying, hey, there's a lot of controversy going around. It feels like Argentina is getting a lot of fouls not accounted for.
0: There's a lot of storylines going around.
1: Correct.
0: And it has, there's a lot of storylines regarding that sort of thing happening a lot of the tournament as well.
1: Yep.
0: The details on last night, though, however, it was a match that turned late. England took the lead with an Anthony Gordon goal in the second half, and then it was equalized by Argentina in the 85th minute.
1: That's what they do, because that's the same move they pulled in the match before.

0: one where they ended up scoring like what, 2-3 goals at the like final 2-5 minutes.
1: Correct.
0: They always do this. They pull their cards at the end of the match. That's why an Argentina match is one you want to like literally watch until that last millisecond.
1: We are looking forward to the final Sunday night. Of course, the final's happening Saudi time, and we'll be all across it. Make sure you keep it NBC loud. Harry and Dana here. You can always join us 011-510-9555 here at NBC Loud.

0: The world for a Thursday morning. What's poppin'?
1: Let's talk about Erling Haaland representing the Norwegian team in this tournament and how he didn't know a certain famous Hollywood actor.
0: So, by the way, Erling Haaland, he has gone viral at the moment. He's the Norwegian player, right?
1: Correct. Yeah. He's like a Viking in disguise. He's an incredible guy. Long, luscious blonde locks. The man is what every guy and girl wants to be. You know, he has the long, luscious locks, you know?
0: Yeah, I have always wanted to. Long, luscious locks.
1: Okay.
0: Yeah.
1: Now get this.
0: Being a rock band. Yeah.
1: Okay. Let's stop daydreaming, Harry.
0: Okay, sorry.
1: Now, Tom Holland, which we all know as Spider-Man, married to Zendaya, basically said that he DM'd Erling Haaland and he didn't know who he was.
0: What a humbling moment. Because, during the tournament, these guys are the global superstars.
1: Literally. And Haaland has been, Erling Haaland has been, they have the same last name, kind of. They've been, he's been in the news viciously lately. He's been super mega famous, and Tom Holland wanted to DM him and basically be friends or something. And this was a chat that happened on the late night show with Jimmy Fallon, and it was very funny because you see the look on Tom's face when he's like, he didn't know who I was.
0: Yeah.
1: And you're like, ooh, not a bright moment for an A-list.
0: No. Well, as I said, during the tournament, that A-list goes down a notch. They're B-list.
1: Plus, football players don't really care about, pop culture.
0: Yeah, you're right.
1: I think the only ones that really do care are, Ronaldo, and that's because of his fiancée, Georgina. She's really involved in it. And then I don't even think Lionel Messi's involved.
0: Yeah, you're right. They're almost in their world.
1: No, they're
0: football world.
1: You know what's funny? They're a normal 9-to-5 person, and then football season comes around. They do their games. They focus on the tournament, and then they're kind of back to normal.
0: Yeah.
1: They don't really care.
0: Yeah, I sort of agree. But that is hilarious. That is trending online at the moment. And, of course, we've got that football feeling here at NBC Loud.
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0: Harry and Donna in for the Byron Cook Show, which returns on Sunday here at NBC Loud. Ryan Seacrest on the way for you next, and he's getting this on for you just after 10.
1: Hey, this is Shakira.
2: Let's go.
0: Looking forward to seeing this at the halftime show at the Argentina-Spain final this Sunday from Shakira and Burna Boy. This on the way for you at NBC Loud. Hey.

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2: Let's go. Now, when it gets hot this summer, what is to hydrate? What do you think the best thing to drink is for hydration? I was surprised. I'll tell you what I just saw. Number one thing to drink in a heat wave in just a bit.

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0: Loud hits like this.
4: 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Hey, it's Alex Warren.
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0: And this.
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0: This is Ryan Seacrest on NBC Loud, home of the Byron Cook Show. Here we go.
1: Yeah.
0: The power force is here.
2: I didn't sleep well last night.
0: I wonder why.
2: What do you mean you wonder why?
0: No, I wonder why you didn't sleep well.
2: Oh, I had a nightmare. I've actually never had a reoccurring dream, and I had my very first one last night, and it was a nightmare.
0: Okay, do you want to talk about it?
2: I can tell. It's just very short. Basically, I was not invited to the family vacation on Michael's side of the family.
0: Oh my gosh, here we go.
3: Are you feeling left out in any part of your life?
2: And like everybody there, and like we were like at the airport sending them off, and my whole family was there. And it was like, you're not going? And I was like, oh, I wasn't invited. And they were all going to Argentina, and Michael never said anything to me. And I don't even think the kids were invited. Like, it was weird. Just Michael went.
0: What this says is she wants to be the winner of the popularity contest at school. That's what this says.
2: What I'm just popularity breaking it down. Contest at school?
0: In life.
3: In life.
0: In life. Mm-hmm. You want to be the popular kid. You want to be included. You want
3: invited,
0: to be invited.
3: Yeah.
0: Mm-hmm. Yeah.
2: No, what it was in the dream, they said, you know, you just work so much. And so we figured you couldn't go.
3: Oh my gosh.
0: I've heard that in IRL all my life.
2: I know. And I've heard that in IRL too. So I think it's just like, it's all morphed in with that. And they're like, oh, we don't want to bother you.
0: Like, we figured you were working.
2: Mm-hmm.
0: Well, you were right.

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1: It's good to see everybody.
2: Oh,
3: back at it.
1: I changed my life.
3: Oh my gosh. Wow.
1: Yeah.
3: Breaking news.
1: Yeah. I have a game changer for everybody in the morning.
3: Okay.
1: So, you know, I use that little Mr. Coffee machine, the tiny one.
3: Yeah.
1: When I travel. I have the Mr. Coffee machine, the tiny one now, in my bedroom. So, when I get up, by the time I get up, go to the bathroom, brush my teeth, wash my face. I've started it as soon as I get up.
3: So,
1: as soon as I wake up, I start it. Before I even get in the shower, it's ready. And then I sippy sip, get in the shower, quick shower.
3: Yeah.
1: Come out, and while I'm getting dressed, I sip my first cup of coffee before I even get out of the bedroom. I am telling you guys, you are welcome.
3: That's nice.
1: You should really try it. It actually saves time as well, because then you don't have to go downstairs to do it or
3: Well, yeah, I put a water jug in my bedroom, and I was like, well, I thought that was a game changer, but maybe the coffee.
1: I'll get you
3: all
1: Mr. Coffees. These are little travel versions of
2: Wait
1: it, too.
2: Wait till you try your mouth tape, and then you're really going to be...
3: Okay, we're not doing
1: there
3: that.
1: There will never be a day where I tape my mouth. I don't know. There'll be a fire one day, or something will happen. There'll be an emergency, and I'll have my mouth taped and won't be able to
2: you
1: scream.
2: Guys are really missing out on deep sleep.

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1: 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I will tell you that. Because every time I've read it with that thing that reads it that you got to wear, it doesn't go down to the deep REM,
0: yeah.
1: REM much. Mm-hmm. Anyway, happiness Thursday.
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1: Seacrest with you here. It's the number one thing on the list to drink during a heat wave for hydration.
2: Want to know that?
1: That's coming up next. 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
1: Happy Thursday. We will see you from 3 p.m. this afternoon with the three biggest songs in the country. It always sounds better on a Thursday. We'll count them down. The top three at three.
2: Not to mention my bestie Tiesto is joining us for that weekend feeling mix. You do not want to miss it. Plus, a farewell to me.
1: Yeah, you're not leaving. You're just going for a week holiday.
2: No, I'm just going for a week holiday.
1: But we'll miss you. So we'll see you for a Thursday show from 3 p.m. this afternoon.

0: It's NBC Loud. To stay hydrated, I was reading about what doctors are talking about. And I think that this stuff changes over time.
1: Yeah.
0: Like one day you read something's good, then the next day you read it's not. So a doctor in the UK is trending now after telling people the best thing to drink in a heat wave is milk. Milk. It does not come to my mind that when I'm hot for hydration to drink milk.
1: I was going
0: to
1: guess watermelon juice.
0: I like watermelon juice. 87% of milk, the makeup, is water, but takes longer to digest, so it keeps you hydrated longer than water does. Water goes quickly through you. This lasts longer. It's also got sodium to help your body hold on to the water. So if you can't drink regular milk, the second one they say is soy milk. My parents drink soy milk. Do you drink regular milk anymore?
1: I do not drink regular milk anymore. No.
0: It doesn't. For Tanya and I have the same system where we can't process certain things like that. Like regular milk is a problem for my system. I mean, it can happen, but you don't want to be near me afterwards.
1: Oh.
0: Just like you, Tanya.
1: Yeah, exactly. Just like me.
0: Today's quote, even the smallest belief spoken often becomes truth. Manifest,
1: so
0: talk it out, say
1: good.
0: It. Smallest belief, truth.
2: When I was young, I fell in love. We used to hold hands, man, that was enough. Then we grew up, started to...

0: NBC Loud.
1: It is Seacrest here. One of the absolute truths that come with life is that every morning you're blessed to wake up, you're a day older, but you get another shot. The good news is your chances of living longer and healthier are at an all-time high. The death rate has fallen to the lowest point ever. Life expectancy is longer than ever. So why? What's up? Take a look. Search Life Expectancy. That's onairwithryan.com.

This is Ryan Seacrest on NBC Loud, home of the Byron Cook Show. What will the song of summer be? Let's get into that. What will it be this summer, the biggest one? Well, tell you who's in the running next. Hang on to

0: Hey, it is Ryan Seacrest on NBC Loud. What will this summer's summer song be? What's in the running?
1: There's so many.
0: I know a couple are very popular that I'm hearing about. Stateside, we obviously play that. Zara Larsson has another track that could be the song of summer.
1: Midnight Sun,
0: right?
1: Would definitely be a song of summer, I think. Oh,
0: it's
1: my favorite part now.
0: We ain't gotta tell no. It's a lot of competition, though. Olivia Rodrigo has Drop Dead out this summer, which is big. What about, doesn't Sabrina, doesn't she have a song of summer every summer? Sabrina Carpenter?
1: She kind of does.
0: Right? I think Espresso was the song of summer for five summers?
1: 2024.
0: It felt like it was the song of summer for a long time.
1: Yeah.
0: But her latest is called House Tour, and this could do it. Do you want the house tour? I could take you to the first, second, third floor. Okay, so of those that I played, what's your prediction, Tanya? Song of summer.
2: Of the ones you played, I'm going to say House Tour, Sabrina Carpenter.
0: Okay, Sissany?
1: I'm going to say Midnight Sun, Zara Larsson.
0: Okay, well, we'll see.
1: What about you?
0: I only called it once. I only got it right once when it was Espresso by Sabrina Carpenter.
1: You did.
0: I called that
1: you
0: one
1: did.
0: Early.
1: Mm-hmm.
0: This one's tough, and it's also early in this. I mean, is it even? Yeah, it's
1: we always do it early.
0: Time.
1: That's the whole thing.
0: I know, but things can change. Maybe Alex Warren, Fever Dream. Maybe that'll be the song
1: that
0: of summer.
1: I love that song.
0: Could be a sleeper.
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2: Tanya was telling us about her morning routine, which evolves. It does change up quite a bit, seemingly, doesn't it?
3: Yes. You know, I am a person that's constantly trying to grow, change, evolve. Yeah. And I always have like a new hyperfixation, like especially when it comes to food.
1: Let's get into that in a second. Hang on. On the way right here, NBC Loud.

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1: Seacrest with you. 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
2: My newest obsession, and I don't think I've actually ever had one of these in my entire life. I have had scrambled eggs. I usually bring in my hard-boiled eggs into work. I've had eggs sunny side up.
1: We're thrilled to smell. Yeah.
2: But now my new hyperfixation is a fried egg.
1: Yeah, a fried egg, like in the pan with runny egg?
2: A little runny on the inside, like just a little run on the inside.
1: Does it run into toast or anything, or is it just run on the plate?
2: Just runs on the plate.
1: Why are you obsessed by this, and why is this such a new discovery for you?
2: I don't think I've ever had a fried egg in my life, and so I feel like...
1: Really?
2: Yes.
1: My gosh, looks of shock from the back room when you said that. Kayla, I can't believe it.
2: They're so good. Like, I wake up every day so excited for my fried eggs. I put a little pepper and a little bit of salt on them. That's all you need. I eat three of them, and I'm, like, so happy.
1: By the way, it's so... I love your passion for things, because you told us that as if no one's ever had an egg before in their lives. Like, you discovered some sort of new food group that no one's ever heard of.
2: I feel like I've cracked the code on, like, my new egg situation, and I just want to tell the world that fried eggs are really just, like, making my days better.
1: To the back room, please, no one tell her about omelets. I don't want that to be something that we spoil.

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1: Happy Thursday. We will see you from 3 p.m. this afternoon with the three biggest songs in the country. It always sounds better on a Thursday. We'll count them down. The top three at three.
2: Not to mention my bestie Tiesto is joining us for that weekend feeling mix. You do not want to miss it. Plus, a farewell to me.
1: Yeah, you're not leaving. You're just going for a week holiday.
2: No, I'm just going for a week holiday.
1: But we'll miss you. So we'll see you for a Thursday show from 3 p.m. this afternoon.

NBC Loud. It is Seacrest here. In a perfect world, all of our favorite artists would love each other, right? As much as we love them, but that's not how it always works. And to that point, there's been a long-standing rumor that Taylor Swift and Olivia Rodrigo don't get along, though neither has ever said anything about it until now. Olivia making a rare comment about these fan theories. See what she said. Search Olivia Rodrigo at onairbrian.com. Every day.

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1: All right, so are you a buzzkill if you want your own space or just grown up? Celine is on the line, headed off to a bachelorette party and getting a lot of flack for booking her own room. I guess they all want to stay together to share the cost, but apparently they're upset with her. Been in this situation before? We'll talk to her next.
0: On the way, right here, NBC Loud.

0: It's NBC Loud. It is Seacrest here. Save this number in your phone, Saudi, 011-519-555. Celine, how are you?
1: Oh, I'm okay.
0: Is there a bachelorette crisis?
1: There is a bachelorette crisis, yeah. So I'm going on bachelorette weekend with all my friends, you know, a huge group of girls. I'm like, you know, we're going to split a giant suite together. It's all a bunch of us, like, with pull-out couches, I don't know, cots, sleeping on the floor. I don't even know, but, like, I

0: have zero interest in any of that part. Like, I'm a grown adult. I really value my sleep nowadays. You know, I like my own room, my own bathroom, you know, all that extra things that I like. So I told the group I'm happy to pay for my own separate room. Like, I would do all the activities, you know, and do everything. Now they're all mad at me.
1: What's the price difference if you go and stay in that room or not?
2: Good question.
0: Oh, my gosh. I think it's roughly, like, maybe $35 extra each person. Like, it's not crazy.
1: $35 extra per person. All right. So there is an increase. I mean, you know, is that something that you just want to suck up and save for them or not? That's the decision you got to make. Yeah. Offer something. Okay. Yeah. Like, yeah. A gesture. Celine, good luck.
0: Thank you.
1: All right. Bye-bye.

0: It's NBC Loud.
1: Have you heard about the high-speed buses? Sisney was doing a little research on this.
2: Mm-hmm.
1: Buses that will go 140 miles per hour, possibly.
2: Are we ready for these?
1: Well, let's think about a bus moving that fast. How's a bus stop moving that fast? Hang on.
0: It's coming on NBC.

0: 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NBC Loud.
1: Happy Thursday. We will see you from 3 p.m. this afternoon with the three biggest songs in the country. It always sounds better on a Thursday. We'll count them down. The top three at three.
2: Not to mention my bestie Tiesto is joining us for that weekend feeling mix. You do not want to miss it. Plus, a farewell to me.
1: Yeah. You're not leaving. You're just going
2: for a week holiday. I'm just going for a week holiday.
1: But we'll miss you. So we'll see you for a Thursday show from 3 p.m. this afternoon.

0: NBC Loud.
1: It is Seacrest here. High-speed buses. So the buses would go up to 140 miles per hour, dedicated lanes, right?
2: Right. But honestly, my first thought was, is it actually safe? 140 miles per hour on a bus.
1: That's not for me.
2: No, I don't, right? Like,
1: look, bus drivers have a good job. I mean, they're getting people to work. They're getting people to school. Like, it's an important job. My Uber drivers, they have an important job.
2: Mm-hmm.
1: But I don't know y'all. And you're going 140 miles per hour on a bus? How do you stop?
2: Yeah, exactly.
1: How do you stop that bus?
2: Are there bathroom breaks? And if you hit a bump, is it like, woo?
1: Yeah, what you do on a bump? I hope they make the lane smooth at that speed. I don't know. Buses, to me, are not... Just look at a bus.
2: Right.
1: That's not meant to go that fast. That thing's meant to swerve into the other lane.
3: What about a bus and a train? A train is on rails?
2: I mean, I don't even think
1: the rubber freestyle wheels.
2: I don't even think the bus went this fast in the movie Speed. Like,
1: no, but you saw that ended. Yeah. And the second one.
2: Yeah.
1: I don't know. 140 miles per hour is not for a bus for me.
2: I agree with you. I need to see more. I need to see more tests.
1: Coming up, what is the difference between a bus and a rail?
2: Wow.
1: Coming up next, these priceless moments are what I live for.
2: Why?

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1: Hey, it is Ryan Seacrest on NBC Loud. There's never a day where I don't learn something that I didn't expect to learn. And frankly, I really should keep a journal of this. I start, I stop, I put stuff down, I forget, I put on a post-it, I throw it away. But I'm always...

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1: Thanks for having us on today.
0: Got a caller with a roommate issue. We'll get to that when we come back.
2: Hang on.

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1: It's NBC Loud. WhatsApp us right now on 011-519-555. Kate?
2: Do you want to know how to tell if your roommate and you don't want to live together anymore? Why is this a concern? Why is it on your mind?
3: So before the pandemic, I got a 2-bedroom apartment for a really good price. But then during the pandemic, I was furloughed. So I got a roommate to make rent cheaper. And I still live with her. And we're still really good friends. But now I'm ready to live on my own again. And the lease is under my name and not hers. And I just don't know what to do. Like, do I just kick her out? Do I tell her that we can't live together because I want to live alone? I'm just really not sure.
2: Okay.
4: You can't kick someone out. You just can't.
2: I think there's a way to just be honest and sensitive to the situation and thoughtful with some flexibility. It doesn't have to be so rigid and happen tomorrow. Maybe there's some ramping here. But in my mind, Kate, if this is someone that you live with and you know them pretty well and you like them and they're your friend, just a heartfelt, honest conversation is okay. See where you are after that.
3: Yeah, I could do that.
2: All right, there you have it. You got some runway, an honest conversation. Kate, we'd love that we came to, I think, a fair conclusion, and appreciate you reaching out to us and asking. We have all had roommates. I had so many of them early on when I moved here and over life, so I understand what you're going through. Good luck.
3: Thank you.
2: Okay.
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2: Nelly and Ashanti tied the knot back in 2023 in a match made in 2000's hip-hop. 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

0: 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And the formula for a number one hit back in the 2000s seemed to be to pair a big rapper with a female pop star providing the hook. But with Nelly and Ashanti, it also turned out to be the recipe for much more of a successful marriage. The fellow superstars tied the knot in 2023 and share a child together, Kareem, who was born just last July. So what made it click? For Nelly, it came down to destiny and a mutual understanding that the bond they have is special.
1: I think like a lot of stuff, you know, when you separate, if it's something that truly is meant to be, it'll be. And if it's something that you find out that it actually brings you more joy than it, then, you know, not. And I base that on any relationship with anybody that I have in my life. Does this person bring more good than it brings bad? So it doesn't matter who it is. And if they don't, then I politely remove myself. And if it does, then you understand and you continue on with the bonding. But I think with this, it was meant to be, man. And, you know, we're both enjoying it. Yeah. Like, we're married now, so it don't matter.
0: You gotta love that Nelly and Ashanti ended up together, and they might end up on a new track as well. Nelly's currently working on Heartland 2, the follow-up to his country-inspired project. He tells us Ashanti's working on her own stuff as well.

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1: Happy Thursday. We will see you from 3 p.m. this afternoon with the three biggest songs in the country. It always sounds better on a Thursday. We'll count them down. The top three at three.
2: Not to mention my bestie Tiesto is joining us for that weekend feeling mix. You do not want to miss it. Plus, a farewell to me.
1: Yeah. You're not leaving. You're just going for a week holiday.
2: No, I'm just going for a week holiday.
1: But we'll miss you. So we'll see you for a Thursday show from 3 p.m. this afternoon.

0: Hey, it is Ryan Seacrest on NBC Loud. It's going to do it for us. Just reading here, the top things we use for AI. Number three, to get step-by-step instructions.
1: Yeah.
0: Number two, to get clarification on complex topics. I do all of those.
1: Oh, that's a
0: those.
1: Good idea, actually.
0: And number one, to look up an answer to a question.
1: Always.
0: Have a fantastic day. It's NBC Loud.

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1: Let's get the party started. See you at the bar, you was hardly talking. That's when I knew that your heart was scarring. Friends to lovers need a part to star in. Like, wait, babe, let me.

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but his nose now. And Baka got a weird case, why is he around? 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
7: Let's go. Now, when it gets hot this summer, what is to hydrate? What do you think the best thing to drink is for hydration? I was surprised. I'll tell you what I just saw. Number one thing to drink in a heat wave in just a bit.

0: This is Ryan Seacrest on NBC Lao, home of the Byron Cook Show. Here we go.
1: Yeah.
0: The power force is here.
1: I didn't sleep well last night.
0: I wonder why.
1: What do you mean you wonder why?
0: No, I wonder why you didn't sleep well.
1: Oh, I had a nightmare. I've actually never had a reoccurring dream, and I had my very first one last night, and it was a nightmare.
0: Okay, do you want to talk about it?
1: I can tell. It's just very short. Basically, I was not invited to the family vacation on Michael's side of the family.
0: Oh my gosh, here we go.
2: Are you feeling left out in any part of your life?
1: And like everybody there, and like we were like at the airport sending them off, and my whole family was there. And it was like, you're not going? And I was like, oh, I wasn't invited. And they were all going to Argentina, and Michael never said anything to me. And I don't even think the kids were invited. Like, it was weird. Just Michael went.
0: What this says is she wants to be the winner of the popularity contest at school. That's what this says.
1: What I'm just popularity breaking it down. Contest at school?
0: In life.
2: Popularity contest. Means in life.
0: In life. Mm-hmm. You want to be the popular kid. You want to be included. You want
1: invited,
0: to be invited.
1: Yeah.
0: Mm-hmm. Yeah.
1: No, what it was in the dream, they said, you know, you just work so much. And so we figured you couldn't go.
2: Oh.
1: That was.
0: I've heard that in IRL all my life.
1: I know. And I've heard that in IRL too. So I think it's just like, it's all morphed in with that. And they're like, oh, we don't want to bother you.
0: We figured you were working.
1: Mm-hmm.
0: Well, you were right.

0: This is Ryan Seacrest on NBC Loud, home of the Byron Cook Show. It's good to see everybody.
1: Oh,
2: back at it.
0: I changed my life.
1: Oh my gosh. Wow.
0: Yeah.
1: Breaking news.
0: I have a game changer for everybody in the morning.
1: Okay.
0: So you know I use that little Mr. Coffee machine, the tiny one?
1: Yeah.
0: When I travel? I have the Mr. Coffee machine, the tiny one now, in my bedroom. So when I get up, by the time I get up, go to the bathroom, brush my teeth, wash my face. I've started it as soon as I get up. So as soon as I wake up, I start it. Before I even get in the shower, it's ready. And then I sippy sip, get in the shower, quick shower.
1: Yeah.
0: Come out, and while I'm getting dressed, I sip my first cup of coffee before I even get out of the bedroom. I am telling you guys, you are welcome.
1: That's nice.
0: You should really try it. It actually saves time as well, because then you don't have to go downstairs to do it.
1: I put a water jug in my bedroom, and I was like, well, I thought that was a game changer, but maybe the coffee's the move.
0: I'll get you on Mr. Coffees. These are little travel versions of it,
3: too. Wait till you try your mouth tape, and then you're really going to be...
1: Okay, we're not doing
0: that. There will never be a day where I tape my mouth. I don't know. It'll be a fire one day, or something will happen. There'll be an emergency, and I'll have my mouth taped and won't be able to scream.
3: You guys are really missing out on deep sleep over here.
1: I'm sleeping fine.
0: I am missing out on deep sleep. I will tell you that. Because every time I've read it with that thing that reads it that you got to wear, it doesn't go down to the deep REM much. Mm-hmm. Anyway, happiness Thursday.
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1: Seacrest with you here. It's the number one thing on the list to drink during a heat wave for hydration.
0: Well, that's coming up next. Hang on.

0: It's NBC Loud. To stay hydrated, I was reading about what doctors are talking about. And I think that this stuff changes over time.
1: Yeah.
0: Like one day you read something's good, then the next day you read it's not. So a doctor in the UK is trending now after telling people the best thing to drink in a heat wave is milk. Milk. It does not come to my mind that when I'm hot for hydration to drink milk.
1: I was going
0: to
1: guess watermelon juice.
0: I like watermelon juice. 87% of milk, the makeup, is water, but takes longer to digest, so it keeps you hydrated longer than water does. Water goes quickly through you. This lasts longer. It's also got sodium to help your body hold on to the water. So if you can't drink regular milk, the second one they say is soy milk. My parents drink soy milk.
1: Oh.
0: Do you drink regular milk anymore?
1: I do not drink regular milk anymore. No.
0: Tanya and I have the same system where we can't process certain things like that. Like regular milk is a problem for my system. I mean, it can happen, but you don't want to be near me afterwards.
1: Oh.
0: Just like you, Tanya.
1: Yeah, exactly. Just like me.
0: Today's quote, even the smallest belief spoken often becomes truth. Manifest,
1: so
0: talk it out, say
1: good.
0: It. Smallest belief.

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1: It is Seacrest here. One of the absolute truths that come with life is that every morning you're blessed to wake up, you're a day older, but you get another shot. The good news is your chances of living longer and healthier are at an all-time high. The death rate has fallen to the lowest point ever. Life expectancy is longer than ever. So why? What's up? Take a look. Search life expectancy. That's onairwithryan.com.

0: 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NBC
1: Loud. This is somber. I don't wanna
2: be old, Rebecca. Loud. Yo, it's Dave.
0: The
2: way my mind
0: falling away. The Loud Summer on NBC Loud.

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1: Thanks for having us on today.
0: Got a caller with a roommate issue. We'll get to

0: International Vibes.
1: It is Seacrest here. It's NBC Loud. WhatsApp us right now on 011-519-555. Kate?
2: So you want to know how to tell if your roommate and you don't want to live together anymore? Why is this a concern? Why is it on your mind?
3: So before the pandemic, I got a 2-bedroom apartment for a really good price. But then during the pandemic, I was furloughed. So I got a roommate to make rent cheaper. And I still live with her and we're still really good friends. But now I'm ready to live on my own again. And the lease is under my name and not hers. And I just don't know what to do. Do I just kick her out? Do I tell her that we can't live together because I want to live alone? I'm just really not sure.
2: Okay.
4: You can't kick someone out. You just can't.
2: I think there's a way to just be honest and sensitive to the situation and thoughtful with some flexibility. It doesn't have to be so rigid and happen tomorrow. Maybe there's some ramping here. But in my mind, Kate, if this is someone that you live with and you know them pretty well and you like them and they're your friend, just a heartfelt, honest conversation is okay. See where you are after that.
3: Yeah, I could do that.
2: All right, there you have it. You got some runway, an honest conversation. Kate, we'd love that we came to, a fair conclusion, and appreciate you reaching out to us and asking. We have all had roommates. I had so many of them early on when I moved here and over life, so I understand what you're going through. Good luck.
3: Thank you.
2: Okay.
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1: 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Follow us on socials at NBC Loud FM. And the formula for a number one hit back in the 2000s seemed to be to pair a big rapper with a female pop star providing the hook. But with Nelly and Ashanti, it also turned out to be the recipe for much more of a successful marriage. The fellow superstars tied the knot in 2023 and share a child together, Kareem, who was born just last July. So what made it click? For Nelly, it came down to destiny and a mutual understanding that the bond they have is special.
2: I think like a lot of stuff, you know, when you separate, if it's something that truly is meant to be, it'll be. And if it's something that you find out that it actually brings you more joy than it, than you know, not. And I base that on any relationship with anybody that I have in my life. Does this person bring more good than it brings bad? So it doesn't matter who it is. And if they don't, then I politely remove myself. And if it does, then you understand and you continue on with the bonding. But I think with this, it was meant to be, man. And, you know, we're both enjoying it. Yeah. Like, we're married now, so it don't matter.
1: You gotta love that Nelly and Ashanti ended up together, and they might end up on a new track as well. Nelly's currently working on Heartland 2, the follow-up to his country-inspired project. He tells us Ashanti's working on her own stuff as well. This is-

0: say.
1: Hey, it is Ryan Seacrest on NBC Loud. It's going to do it for us. Just reading here, the top things we use for AI. Number 3, to get step-by-step instructions.
0: Yeah.
1: Number 2, to get

Gates of Inspiration. Welcome to a musical journey, to a place where every track tells its own story. This is Prismatic by Tiësto.

That was Modea, Part of Me. A great start of this week's episode of Prismatic by Tiësto. I got a lot of great tunes for you coming up. Tracks by Trance Mums, Faster Horses, Kyle Starkey, Torre, and two Tiësto classics in the remixes. But first, another classic, On the Move, Bartez, in the Barky Moon and Jeff Nice remix.

This is Prismatic by Tiësto, and you just heard Dan Newman, Love Generation. Before that, Titus with Us and Sean Tias with Lift in the Trance Moms remix. And this one is Kyle Starkey and Antasia, 234.

Tiësto Classic Urban Twain featuring Kirsty Hawkshaw, but done in the Tala 2XLC remix. Before that, Test of Horses, The Only Girl, and Two-Faced, Face to Face. And this is Idemi, Deepest Desires.

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Dore, Full Circle. Before that, No Banner, Bernie Scott and Cosplay, Losing Focus. Another track by Cosplay, The Way, and an old track of mine, Love Comes Again, featuring BT in the Zarka remix. And this is Oxia, Domino, in the Space 92 remix.

There was Pantera 666 together with Lawton, Need Your Emotions. Before that, Swart, Sundance, Smith & Brown, Inhibition, and Franco Smith, Stimulation, with Thomas Schumacher added. And then it's already time for the last track of this week's episode of Prismatic by Tiësto. I hope you like the mix. Send me a message on my socials or leave a comment on youtube.com/Tiësto. And this way you can find all the episodes of Prismatic. The last track of this week is from Niels de Vries. This is 12-inch in the Pantera 666 remix.

0: It's Martin Garrix, and that's a wrap for this mix. Keep in touch on all my usual social media, and don't forget to follow my label Stamped Records as well, where we've got so much exciting music being released. We're done for now. Thanks for listening, and I'll see you very soon.
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Ready for 2 hours of the latest and best in trance and progressive. Within this episode, brand new music from Rank One, Giuseppe Ottaviani with Billy Gillies, Above and Beyond, and my new track with Adam Beyer. This week, I have something special for you, a live vinyl set recorded at Universe in Ibiza to celebrate my forthcoming residency night in the world's most epic club in September. But I want to start off the show with Australian Xira. Her new song is called Feel You, and I want to play this remix that I absolutely love, Jay Ribbon's remix. Make some noise, Amsterdam!

Celebrations, Always You. Brand new version by Steve Decay and Drival. And also Planet Perfecto Nights, Resurrection, the classic PPK track. In a new version done together with Paul Oakenfold and RG. Welcome, welcome, dear friends. It's episode 1284 of A State of Trance with a studio full of amazing people. Make some noise! Stay right here for Service for Dreamers and hour number two, a vinyl set I recorded earlier in Ibiza. But the typical classics, you know, that Ibiza sound. But first, the trending track. It was Ahmed Helmi and Doppenberg who have that side project called Hellberg. It's called Open Your Eyes. Turn it up. The trending track.

0: Hey, Amsterdam, are you ready for a little scoop?
1: Yeah.
0: All right, I shouldn't do this, but ahead of the announcement next week, I told you earlier that I'm going face-to-face during my residency in Ibiza. And I can already reveal right now, I don't know if I should,
1: maybe I'll get
0: problems anyway, but... One of the artists I'll go face-to-face with is the guy that I just played the track from, Mr. Eli Brown!
1: Hey.
0: You just heard his brand new single called Electrify. More news about that and other names for the face-to-face in Ibiza next week. For Eli, a Factor B and Lostly, Lost Minds. Played you Echoes of a Past Life. And a tune before that one is a track that's all about Ruben.
2: You're so cool.
0: Solar Stone, Solar Coaster, the Super String remix. All right, I have one more track for you in this hour before we head to the Universe in Ibiza for a special vinyl set. Which is, of course, the service for dreamers.
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0: And I've done many interviews about this radio show, and, you know, especially lately when people ask me, like, oh, 25 years, State of Trance, you must be so proud. And I always answer, this radio show, it's not just my radio show or our radio show, Ruben, but it's also made by the fans. I mean, the reason why we're still doing this is very simple, because you guys are still watching and listening and visiting our studio.
1: Thank you for that.
0: It's something that we're extremely grateful for.
1: Yeah, the fans
0: is why we do this radio show. And one of the fans is here all the way from the USA. Make some noise for Elliot Chance. Yeah. And we had to dive deep into the archives of A State of Trance. It's a longtime fan, if I'm not mistaken.
4: That's right.
0: The show is yours. Why do I have to play Sequencia Infinite Horizon, an old track on Afterglow? We found it in episode 376, if that's right.
4: 387.
0: Yeah, there you go. He knows it from the... So this is a real fan. So the microphone is yours, Elliot. Why do I have to play this track for you?
4: Thank you, Armin. I just want to say I'm honored to be here. So thanks, Armin, Ruben, and Susanna. So I started listening to ASOT in 2010 and was just like totally hooked. And then, of course, I wanted to listen to all the back catalogs, so I came across this song in 387, and it's just like, for me, it's a song I've heard hundreds of times, and it just gives me, and I guess what we're all looking for, that feeling of just like euphoria and all of your goosebumps, and I just always go back to it and always makes me feel like that.
0: That's why we're going to play right now for you, for Elliot Chance. Make some noise for Elliot Chance from the USA. 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

decades of inspiration. Welcome to a musical journey, to a place where every track tells its own story. This is Prisma, NBC Live by Tiësto.

That was Modea, Part of Me. A great start of this week's episode of Prismatic by Tiësto. I got a lot of great tunes for you coming up. Tracks by Trance Mums, Faster Horses, Cal Starkey, Torre, and two Tiësto classics in the remixes. But first, another classic, On the Move, Bartez, in the Barky Moon and Jeff Nice remix.

classic Urban Twain featuring Kirsty Hawkshaw, but done in the Tala 2XLC remix. Before that, Tess the Roses, The Only Girl, and Two-Faced, Face to Face. And this is Idemi, Deepest Desires.

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At Prismatic by Tiesto. Dore, Full Circle. Before that, No Banner, Bernie Scott and Cosplay, Losing Focus. Another track by Cosplay, The Way, and an old track of mine, Love Comes Again, featuring BT in the Zarka remix. And this is Oxia, Domino, in the Space 92 remix.

There was Pantera 666 together with Lawton, DJ Emotions. Before that, Swartz, Sundance, Smith & Brown, Inhibition, and Franco Smith, Stimulation, the Thomas Schumacher edit. And then it's already time for the last track of this week's episode of Prismatic by Tiësto. I hope you like the mix. Send me a message on my socials or leave a comment on youtube.com/Tiësto. And that's where you can find all the episodes of Prismatic. The last track of this week is from Niels de Vries. This is 12-inch in the Pantera 666 remix.

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